American woman, Canadian band, the Rock of the Bay. Hey, thanks for listening today. Lindsay Marie here with you for your ride. 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

If you missed Jason Bonham's show in Saratoga, Redemption, you can get the let out with that Led Zeppelin tribute. Celebration of the Mighty Zepp, the Mountain Winery. That's happening October

0: 1077 The Bone. It is painful to watch all the various ways the Giants can lose this season. But we did gain a new fan this week, and that is Caitlin Clark. Rocking that Giants hat. Oracle Park and in the Bay. Thanks for listening today. I'm Lindsay Marie, your afternoon MC. Just minutes out from another opportunity at, I've got your free trip for two to Bourbon and Beyond. Live it up in Louisville. Got your experience of a lifetime. Yours for the taking after six on the Bone.
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0: Applebee in Louisville. 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Got your hookup a chance to win a free trip for two to Bourbon and Beyond next on The Bone.
1: I want you to want me.

I didn't know the Flaming Lips were on this bill. Bourbon and Beyond packing in all kinds of great bands over the course of 4 days in Louisville this September. 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With the Flaming Lips, I guess. And Foo Fighters, Queens of the Stone Age, Mumford & Sons, Gary Clark Jr., Violent Femmes, Cheap Trick, Hootie. Heck yeah, I want you to win this trip. A five-night hotel stay, and most importantly, those Mint VIP passes for Bourbon and Beyond. 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Just text the national keyword FLAMING, F-L-A-M-I-N-G, to 95819. 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

0: So we touched on this yesterday, Chasta. That video of Robert Kennedy Jr. with the snakes.
1: Oh, with the snakes.
0: Getting bit by them, picking two snakes up while they were mating. Well, apparently, it's doing him some good, I guess. They've determined that RFK Jr. is a good man to have around. Just in case they've got a problem on Air Force One, if it was infested by snakes. Listen to this, Chasta. Mm. This, to me, is incredible sound.
2: The president's airplane has been infested with slimy reptiles. And no, we don't mean the press corps. It's snakes on Air Force One. Only one man can stop them. And no, we don't mean Samuel L. Jackson. It's RFK Jr.
3: I've had it with these motherfucking snakes on this motherfucking Air Force One. Yeah.
2: He's got guns. And no, we don't mean his biceps.
3: Those are the only shots I approve of.
2: Snakes on Air Force One, now slithering.
3: I handle a snake better than Lauren Boebert.
0: Look at that. Gosh. Right. Hey, by the way, the only difference is he actually grabs snakes by his hands. He doesn't need guns. He uses his own arms.
1: He was just going for it. Right?
0: That was still one of the most... I'm watching that video going... This guy's absolutely insane.
1: Yeah, he's nutso.
0: Do we know if those snakes are poisonous?
1: Mont is going to hate it. No, he said they're not poisonous. I don't think that they were. I mean, he got bit a couple times, so I think there would be real problems by now if they were.
0: Well, how would we know, though? I mean, how would he know that they weren't?
1: That's true.
0: Yeah. Unless he drank some extract of raccoon penis that he cut off.
1: Maybe he always has a vial of that on him for multiple reasons.
0: Exactly.
1: He's always in his pocket or maybe on a necklace. Who knows?
0: His home remedy. Exactly.
1: Yeah.
0: Dust of raccoon penis.
1: Yeah. God.
0: That guy's in charge of our health.
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It's the final countdown. We're counting down to the weekend again. Wouldn't you know, we're practically there. What a weird work week it's been. Thanks for doing it with us. 107.7 The Bone. Yeah.

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18: Have you ever noticed that you mostly breathe through one nostril at a time? Even when you're not sick, even when your allergies aren't bothering you. The body actually switches the dominant nostril as frequently as every 2 hours while we're awake. That's according to Adam Taylor, an anatomy professor at Lancaster University in the UK. This alternating cycle is automatic. It's regulated subconsciously by the hypothalamus in the brain, he said. Your body does this to give each nostril a chance to rest and repair so they don't get too dried out, which could make it easier for pathogens and inflammation to cause damage. Now, Taylor also said, studies suggest the left nostril may be more dominant, and when the right nostril is dominant, the body is in a more alert or even stressed state. Who knew? Pretty fascinating stuff. I'm Dr. Sanjay Gupta, helping you live a better life.

Lindsay Marie flying high. I mean, flying out of here. See you tomorrow. Same time, same place. We'll chat at 2. 107.7 The Bone.

0: best part of the day begins now. It's time to get your rock on with Steve Gorman and April Rose. It's Steve Gorman Rocks. Welcome to the show.
1: All hands on deck. Ramming speed. Valhalla, we are coming.
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0: Van Halen with Jump on Steve Gorman Rocks, kicking off a Thursday night. It is May the 28th. April Rose, Van Halen, David Lee Roth, or Sammy. Which one? Pick it.
1: Oh, can I tell you, and this is fair, because I'm a woman. I'm not saying all women are like this, but we have, like, emotions up and down. And so sometimes, Steve, I'm feeling Sammy and chill, and sometimes I just want to go on a rager, and that's Diamond Dave. So like, I got to do both. Where are you at with the situation?
0: I love Sammy, but to me, Van Halen was the early days Van Halen. I just stick with the first lineup, and it's nothing against Sammy or Brian, you know, or for that matter, Genesis with Peter Gabriel. When you change your singer out, as great as the replacement can be, I'm always going to lean on the first one, because I think those are the guys that came in, that made it come up out of nowhere when they were, you know, all sharing a van and sharing rooms and sharing clothes and eating each other's food. That's the stuff that really resonates with me, that chemistry. So I go Diamond Dave. Now, if you ask me which of those two gentlemen I want to hang out with, oh, it's Sammy all day long. He's a gentleman and a scholar, and he brings his own tequila. So I'm all for Sammy. Here's Tom Petty.
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0: Black Dog, Led Zeppelin on Steve Gorman Rocks. That's the lead track on Led Zeppelin 1. I saw Led Zeppelin in London in 2007. That was the famous Celebration Day concert. The final time Led Zeppelin ever took the stage. Jason Bonham filling in quite admirably for his father, John Bonham. It was a magical, amazing night. And ever since that night, I hear the song Black Dog differently, because that's the song early in that set where it dawned on me, I'm actually watching Led Zeppelin play. They opened with Good Times, Bad Times, and it was exciting. And then they played Ramble On, and it was exciting. And then number three, Black Dog, is when it felt like an actual band. That's when you could tell the musicians had gotten over that initial adrenaline burst. They were grooving. They were locked in. It was the first true vibe, true groove of the night where I thought, this could be 1973 all over again. It was overwhelming. I mean, all the excitement, all the anticipation, and the fun of the night was there from the jump, and it was great. But it was Black Dog that brought it all together in a way that meant so much to me. I love that song. 1077 The Bone.
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0: Guns N' Roses with November Rain from Use Your Illusion number one on Steve Gorman Rocks. Bob Seger heard a song at a studio in Muscle Shoals, Alabama in the mid-70s, and he said, by gosh, that sounds like something I could do some work with. So he took it, and he sang it, and it became one of his biggest hits. He didn't write it, but boy, he owns it. 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

Bob Seger and the Silver Bullet Band, Old Time Rock and Roll on Steve Gorman Rocks. That's from the Stranger in Town album. The band Pearl Jam is mustering on with the departure of Matt Cameron, their drummer since 1998. Pearl Jam's had a revolving door of drummers since their earliest days, but Cameron was the guy that was there for the longest amount of time. When he announced he was leaving the band last year, I and everybody I knew was shocked. It just seemed like he was the guy forever. But things change. They move on. Pearl Jam is playing in September of this year, and they say they already have a new drummer, but they're not going to let the world know who that is just yet. Hey, that's their right. Whoever it is, someone just found themselves a plum gig. Here's Evenflo. 1077 The Bone.

0: It's time for Questionable Wisdom on Steve Gorman Rocks. Here's April Rose with tonight's question.
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2: Okay.
1: Now, Terry wants to know, do you ever just not like your grandkid? Okay. This is terrible. He has a 12-year-old grandson who he just doesn't get along with. He says, there's nothing wrong with the kid. They're just polar opposites. And he gets on his nerves constantly. So the kid is so concerned with social media, the way he looks, being politically correct. And Terry doesn't know what to do with him. Steve, is this normal to not like your own grandchild?
2: You know what? I don't think it's that abnormal. I mean, elderly people who haven't been around kids for a while can have very short fuses. You know, it's a lot of energy to be around a 12-year-old, especially one who is in a world with social media. But I hope you certainly love the kid. As a grandparent, your job is just to offer unconditional love and support. I get being a little annoyed or not understanding where your grandkid's coming from, but it doesn't matter. Just accept that that's who they are, encourage them, and let them know you have their back regardless. That's the job of Grandpa Terry.
1: Or, you know, his job could be completely ridiculing him for being obsessed with social media and his looks. And how fun would that be, just bullying your grandkids?
2: April, I fully agree with the sentiment, but that's what I was going to say. It's not his job. That's his hobby. His job is to provide unconditional love. His hobby is to belittle the poor little bastard. So you can do both, Terry.
1: Good. I love this.
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17: A better life with Dr. Sanjay Gupta.
18: How often do you stop to wonder whether you should share something that's revealing, maybe even embarrassing, with a partner, a friend, or even your boss? In her new book called Revealing, The Underrated Power of Oversharing, behavioral scientist Leslie John says doing just that can help you deepen relationships that are vital to your life. We need people to trust us in order to get things like love, friendship, and career success. That's what she told us. When you make yourself vulnerable by revealing something sensitive, it does make other people trust you. In turn, when you ask someone to reveal something about themselves, showing that interest will generally lead someone to like you more. Why? Because people like to be asked about themselves, she says. It also signals that they are discriminating and choosy, but in a good way. I'm Dr. Sanjay Gupta, helping you live a better life.
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0: Pink Floyd on Steve Gorman Rocks. I like hamburgers as much as the next guy, maybe even a little more than the next guy. But I just read an article about the best national chain burgers. There's someone who calls himself Burger Beast, and he ranked the best national chain burgers. And I got to say, I'm kind of blown away by his rankings. Number one on his list, Buffalo Wild Wings. Did you know they did burgers? I never did. I've been to Buffalo Wild Wings a million times. It would never occur to me to get a burger at a Buffalo Wild Wings. A double smash burger, American cheese, bacon, grilled onions, pickled Fresno chili peppers, and a hatch chili aioli. Yeah, okay. Cheddar's Scratch Kitchen is on the list. Never heard of it. Cheesecake Factory. Do what? Denny's and Outback Steakhouse. Clearly, there's an awful lot of burger living I have yet to do, and I still need to do. So, excuse me while I track down some new burgers.
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0: The Doors with Riders on the Storm on Steve Gorman Rocks. April, that's the last song Jim Morrison ever sang in the studio.
1: What? Wow.
0: Yes,
1: that's
0: indeedy.
1: A good one to go out to.
0: I would say he left on a high for sure. Steve Gorman, sports!
1: Sports? Oh, yeah.
0: It's coming up in a few minutes, as is today in rock music history. But right now, it's the first single from Jimi Hendrix. This is Hey Joe.
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0: Not only does he know rock music, he knows sports too. It's time for Steve Gorman Sports.
1: Steve Gorman Sports. Shohei Ohtani of the Los Angeles Dodgers is unlike any baseball player I've ever seen. A lot of people compare him to Babe Ruth. Obviously, I never saw Babe Ruth. He died a long time before I was born. But that's the first name that comes to mind because you're talking about a starting pitcher who also is a great batter when he's the designated hitter. Last night, Shohei Ohtani reminded the world, oh yeah, he's not like other players. In L.A., against the Colorado Rockies, he led the game off with a 425-foot home run to straightaway center. And then he gave up one run in six no-hit innings that lowered his ERA to 0.82. And after the game, he was angry because he had had four walks. He also hit a batter with a pitch. He couldn't get over that fact. This guy is built in a lab of, let's just build the perfect baseball player for the 2020s. The size, the strength. Oh, and let's make him a pitcher, too. In the last 13 games, he's hitting .383. He now has three leadoff home runs in games that he's pitching for his career. See Ohtani if you can. There won't be another one like him anytime soon.
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16: Now, back to Steve Gorman Rocks.

John Mellencamp, Jack and Diane on Steve Gorman Rocks. Mellencamp famously was assigned the name Johnny Cougar when he signed his record deal. And then it was John Cougar. And then it was John Cougar Mellencamp. And then finally, he was just simply the name he was given at birth, John Mellencamp. Had to dance the dance a little bit. He always said, I didn't want to be called Johnny Cougar, but they weren't going to let me sign the record deal unless I took that name. And I didn't want to go back to Indiana empty-handed. I get it. It's easier, I think, for bands to maintain a sense of identity than it is individual artists. There's like a strength in numbers. If anybody had ever asked the young Metallica to change their name or to do anything to make them more commercially feasibly acceptable, they probably would have thrown punches. Metallica has done it their way and only their way from day one, because to them, that's the most important thing. Nothing else matters. 107.7 The Bone.

0: April, it is May the 28th. Let's look back today in rock music history.
1: Let's go. I'm ready.
0: On this day in 1966, all four of the Beatles spent the day at a hotel room in London, England with Bob Dylan.
1: That's cool.
0: They were watching footage from an upcoming documentary film about Dylan called Don't Look Back. All four Beatles, Bob Dylan, hanging out together. Something tells me it smelled like pot smoke in that room. On this day in 1976, the Allman Brothers broke up for a little while because Greg Allman was picked up in a drug bust and testified against a dude named Scooter Herring, the band's tour manager. He was charged with drug trafficking, and Greg Allman threw him under the bus. April, on this day in 1982, a movie hit movie theaters called Rocky III. The giant song from the movie that was a huge hit, Eye of the Tiger, from a band called Survivor. They were from Chicago, and they were basically nobodies. And Sylvester Stallone met them and asked them to write a song. He said, can you write a song called Eye of the Tiger? So they wrote the song. But get this, April. He originally was hoping the theme song would be Queen's Another One Bites the Dust and was rejected by the artist. Your boy Freddie and his bandmates said, no, we're good, Sly. Thanks, but no thanks.
1: Yeah, we're a little more sophisticated than your beat-em-up movies.
0: Yeah, they were like, listen, we're the band that brought the world Fat Bottom Girls. We're too highbrow for you.
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20: If you are struggling with substance abuse, alcohol, pills, whatever it may be, first of all, it's nothing to be ashamed of. We know addiction is a brain disease, and we also know getting into recovery can be tough. Also, in case this helps, I want to tell you about a new study out of Harvard School of Public Health, which found that spiritual belief, the idea of a steady religious practice, had a protective effect from addiction. Experts we talked to told us there were probably a few reasons why this might be the case. Number one, excessive drug and alcohol use would not be the norm in a religious community, and people want to fit in. Two, a belief in a higher power provides people with hope and solace, great foils for addiction. And three, and I think there's some merit to this, regular attendance in a faith community also provides connection. Just like in AA, camaraderie and social support is often what you need. I'm Dr. Sanjay Gupta, helping you live a better life.
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0: Bon Jovi wanted Dead or Alive on Steve Gorman Rocks. That's from 1986 album Slippery When Wet. But it was a few years later at the MTV Video Music Awards in 1989 that that song birthed a legendary TV show. John Bon Jovi and Richie Sambora appeared at the VMAs, two dudes sitting on stools with acoustic guitars, and they performed that song. An unplugged performance, if you will. And a few of the guys that worked for MTV watching it said, wow, I wonder if artists would like to play acoustic sets. Maybe we could do this special events every now and again. Let's get more acoustic shows. That idea led to the creation of a show called Unplugged, which, if you remember the 90s, was huge on VH1 and MTV. All of a sudden, all the bad boys of rock bands in the world wanted to show that, oh yeah, we can do it acoustically too. Thank goodness for that song on that night and that idea.
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0: Paradise City, Guns and Roses. I'm Steve Gorman. Rock. Steve, have you ever met Axl Rose? Because you've met everybody.
1: I have never met the man. No, never once.
0: Why? Is he that elusive? He just never, like, did you have a planned meeting and he just didn't show up? Because that's how he rolls.
1: No, I'm that elusive. He's the last guy on earth I ever wanted to be in a room with.
0: He might surprise you, though. I feel like, would he be different in person? Because you're friends with Slash, you know? And I'm not asking you to gossip about Axl and see what does Slash say, but, what did Slash say?
1: It never even comes up. The quickest way to get Slash to hang up a phone call is to go, hey, man, what's going on with Axl?
0: Right.
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0: Angel in the Sky, Journey on Steve Gorman Rocks. Journey is on their farewell tour right now. And Jonathan Cain, the keyboardist, the man responsible for so many of their biggest hit songs, appeared on something called the Rock and Roll High School podcast. He said, you know, this tour is a grind. One off, two on, one off, two on. And so they're feeling their age. Make no mistake about it. He said, four shows a week. It's pretty grueling. 2 hours and 15 minutes every night. It's definitely tough on all of them. But he also said, you know, the main reason we're pulling the plug is we're just repeating ourselves. We're doing the same thing year in and year out. New albums don't move the needle. It just seems like we've got to move in different directions to stay inspired, to stay fresh. For Neil Sean, not sure about that. He has applied for a patent for something called Journey Beyond, which probably is going to cover sound recordings, video releases, merchandise, and live performances. And Neil Sean, in fact, said that I'm nowhere near done playing the band's music. Well, that right there explains why it's probably best they pull the plug. These guys are on different planets in terms of what they want to do moving forward.
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Yes, Owner of a Lonely Heart on Steve Gorman Rocks, the most unexpected hit song probably of the 1980s. I mean, that's a 70s dinosaur prog rock band suddenly on top of the pop charts. No one saw that coming. Here's REO Speedwagon, Roll with the Changes. 107.7 The Bone.

REO Speedwagon, Roll with the Changes on Steve Gorman Rocks from the 1978 album with a tremendous title. You can tune a piano, but you can't tune a fish. Van Halen's sixth album was by far the biggest one yet at the time. 1984 put them on top of the album charts, had them on top of the singles charts all over planet Earth. The song Jump, and then Hot for Teacher, and then this one, Panama. The video and the song, absolutely fantastic. 1077 The Bone rocks the bay.

0: Panama Van Halen on Steve Gorman. Roxiva, David Lee Roth. Is he genius frontman or just wildly confident? Like, was there method to his madness, or was he just confident, not even thinking about it, going out there on stage? Because he had something different.
1: I think he was the former. I think, well, he was incredibly confident, but he was also really, really, really bright and could read a room. And he recognized what works and what doesn't work. And he would never repeat a mistake. I think for that era, the late 70s, early 80s, when Van Halen established themselves, I think he was the greatest frontman working at that time. In hard rock music, anyway, for sure. He was sort of this combination of all these different elements of people that had come before him, and he put it all together with a new sort of presentation, if you will. But you said the main word, the confidence, or the arrogance, or the ego, whatever. It made for great, great frontman action, and he was unlike anybody before or since.
0: Or the drugs, either one.
1: Everything I just said, you can replace it with, nope, he was high as a kite.
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0: faithful. 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

0: Soundgarden, Black Hole Sun on Steve Gorman Rocks. There is just nobody that does it quite like Chris Cornell. Not just a great singer, but a uniquely great singer. That guy's voice, I mean, he was born to front a hard-driving rock band, and that is, of course, exactly what he did. Not just with Soundgarden. Don't sleep on Audioslave, another great rock band that Chris Cornell was at the helm of for quite some time. The members of Soundgarden are going to have some new music that Chris was working on. They've completed it. We're still waiting for it to hit the scene. Can't wait to hear what will be the final Soundgarden recordings once they're released.
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2: 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Or just let me hear myself? Hell, let me know.
1: 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And Steve Gorman Rocks will put you on the air.

0: Welcome to Machine, Pink Floyd on Steve Gorman Rock. Steve, you know, if I needed like an update in sports, like just kind of a general consensus of what's going on, where do you think I could find that?
1: If you would just hold your horses and show some patience, give me a few minutes, we'll have Steve Gorman Sports dialed up for you.
0: What? That's the best part of the night.
1: And I'm not going to tell you what I'm going to talk about. You're going to have to wait and see. Until that time, April, you will remain in the dark, just like this song by Billy Squier. 107.7 The Bone.

0: Not only does he know rock music, he knows sports too. 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
1: Steve Gorman Sports. Shohei Ohtani of the Los Angeles Dodgers is unlike any baseball player I've ever seen. A lot of people compare him to Babe Ruth. Obviously, I never saw Babe Ruth. He died a long time before I was born. But that's the first name that comes to mind, because you're talking about a starting pitcher who also is a great batter when he's the designated hitter. Last night, Shohei Ohtani reminded the world, oh yeah, he's not like other players. In L.A., against the Colorado Rockies, he led the game off with a 425-foot home run to straightaway center. And then he gave up one run in six no-hit innings that lowered his ERA to 0.82. And after the game, he was angry because he had had four walks. He also hit a batter with a pitch. He couldn't get over that fact. This guy is built in a lab of, let's just build the perfect baseball player for the 2020s. The size, the strength. Oh, and let's make him a pitcher, too. In the last 13 games, he's hitting .383. He now has three leadoff home runs in games that he's pitching for his career. See Ohtani if you can. There won't be another one like him anytime soon.
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15: Colleague of mine was telling me the other day about how their Instagram feed is filled with videos, most of them kind of funny, about how grandparents and friends tend to bulldoze new parents out of the way to get to see their baby. As a dad of three daughters, I know how life really does become all about them the moment those kids are born. But I also know parents are still people, too, who need their own attention beyond being mom or dad. And moms, in particular in those early years, can feel especially invisible in the eyes of other people. So what can you do to stop contributing to what is known as maternal invisibility? Women we spoke to said these two things were the most helpful. When people stopped to ask how they could best support them, number one, or when they took the initiative to handle certain tasks that obviously needed to be done. I'm Dr. Sanjay Gupta, helping you live a better life.
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Deep Purple, Smoke on the Water from 1972 on Steve Gorman Rocks. The 70s, yeah, pretty good decade for rock music, safe to say, because in 1974, you had things like this hitting the airwaves. Skynyrd, Sweet Home Alabama.

0: 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On this day in 1984, Bob Dylan hit the stage after a three-year hiatus. He started his European tour in Verona, Italy, joined by a number of pretty famous friends. Santana opened for Dylan, who played with Stones guitarist Mick Taylor. Plus, they surprised fans at different shows with guests like Bono, Van Morrison, and Eric Clapton. So what was Bob doing during that three-year hiatus? Making his 22nd studio album, Infidels, and probably gearing up for his huge tour with over 100 shows after this quick European stint. A true legend. That's your Classic Rock Rewind. I'm April Rose, and this is Steve Gorman Rocks.
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0: Bob Dylan knocking on heaven's door on Steve Gorman Rocks. We play the Guns N' Roses version of that song pretty regularly around here. It's been covered dozens and dozens of times by many, many different artists from all genres of the rock universe. Bob Dylan has had many of his songs covered, but Knocking on Heaven's Door is just one of those, you can't get it wrong. I've never heard a version of that song where the vibe and the mood and the message didn't come across loud and clear. Dylan is a songwriter like few before or since. Paul McCartney just gave an interview and he talked about seeing Bob Dylan a few years ago at a festival. And McCartney said, "I get nervous around Bob." Think about that. Paul McCartney, the greatest rock and roll songwriter of all time, still gets nervous to be around Bob Dylan because the Beatles owe a huge debt to the writing of Bob Dylan. And that's one thing Paul McCartney has never lost sight of.
1: 1077 The Bone.
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6: Colleague of mine was telling me the other day about how their Instagram feed is filled with videos, most of them kind of funny, about how grandparents and friends tend to bulldoze new parents out of the way to get to see their baby. Now, as a dad of three daughters, I know how life really does become all about them the moment those kids are born. But I also know parents are still people, too, who need their own attention beyond being mom or dad. And moms, in particular in those early years, can feel especially invisible in the eyes of other people. So what can you do to stop contributing to what is known as maternal invisibility? Women we spoke to said these two things were the most helpful. When people stopped to ask how they could best support them, number one, or when they took the initiative to handle certain tasks,

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The Ramones, I Want to Be Sedated on Steve Gorman Rocks. On my morning show on KQRS in Minneapolis, St. Paul, last week, we had a bracket. We were asking people to vote for the top punk rock album of all time. And spoiler alert, the Ramones won that competition. Their self-titled debut album from 1976 was hands down the clear winner. And I was very happy about that. The Ramones are American punk rock. 1976, most of us were not aware of the punk rock movement yet. That was one of

0: The first shots fired at the machinery that was big label rock and roll music, what later we would call corporate rock. The Ramones started and led the charge, and they're still and forever one of the most impactful bands of all time.
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0: The Who, Pinball Wizard on Steve Gorman Rocks. That from the Tommy soundtrack, the first official rock opera ever released. What a concept Pete Townsend had. People laughed until they heard the results. We've got Tesla unplugged with the song Signs coming up. But first, Billy Idol, Rebel Yell.
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0: It's time for Questionable Wisdom on Steve Gorman Rocks. Here's April Rose with tonight's question.
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2: Okay.
1: Now, Terry wants to know, do you ever just not like your grandkid? Okay. This is terrible. He has a 12-year-old grandson who he just doesn't get along with. He says, there's nothing wrong with the kid. They're just polar opposites. And he gets on his nerves constantly. So the kid is so concerned with social media, the way he looks, being politically correct. And Terry doesn't know what to do with him. Steve, is this normal to not like your own grandchild?
2: You know what? I don't think it's that abnormal. I mean, elderly people who haven't been around kids for a while can have very short fuses. You know, it's a lot of energy to be around a 12-year-old, especially one who is in a world with social media. But I hope you certainly love the kid. As a grandparent, your job is just to offer unconditional love and support. I get being a little annoyed or not understanding where your grandkid's coming from, but it doesn't matter. Just accept that that's who they are, encourage them, and let them know you have their back regardless. That's the job of Grandpa Terry.
1: Or, you know, his job could be completely ridiculing him for being obsessed with social media and his looks. And how fun would that be, just bullying your grandkids?
2: April, I fully agree with the sentiment, but that's what I was going to say. It's not his job. That's his hobby. His job is to provide unconditional love. His hobby is to belittle the poor little bastard. So you can do both, Terry.
1: Good. I love this.
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20: A Better Life with Dr. Sanjay Gupta.
21: Breast cancer is the most common cancer among women in the world. And according to a new study out of the University of Washington School of Medicine, an estimated 3.5 million cases a year are expected by 2050. Now, the good news is we've gotten so much better at screening, earlier detection, and cutting-edge treatments in many countries, including here in the United States. But even here in America, Black women have a death rate from breast cancer that is 40% higher than white women, a disparity that exists despite our world-class treatment infrastructure. So what can you do to lower your risk? 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Exercise is really important. Cut back on drinking, quit smoking. And remember this, you should start getting mammograms. At what age? 40. That's when you should start. I'm Dr. Sanjay Gupta, helping you live a better life.
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0: Yeah, our host Steve Gorman, he's an actual rock star. And yeah, April Rose, well, she's a Maxim model, but...
23: Stop bragging. 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
0: Fine. 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

0: Dire Straits from the Brothers in Arms album of 1985 with Money for Nothing right there, with a strong assist from their friend Sting, who's singing that high part, I Want My MTV. Up next, Guns N' Roses. Nobody helping Axl with the vocal on this one. It's all Axl W. Rose, Sweet Child of Mine.
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0: Guns N' Roses on Steve Gorman Rocks. Two members of Guns N' Roses are from Indiana. Axl Rose, whose name at birth was Bill Bailey, and Izzy Stradlin, whose name I don't actually know. But what a great couple of stage names, Izzy and Axl. Two dudes from very small town Indiana went to L.A. to seek fame and fortune. And I would say it's a safe bet that they both got way more than they ever bargained for or ever imagined even possible. Another Indiana musician who did not head west for a career. He stayed right home in the heartland, and he did it his way, always writing about the places he was from and the people that raised him and his worldview cemented in those days in Indiana. It's John Mellencamp. This is Pink Houses.
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0: April, it is May the 28th. Let's look back today in rock music history.
1: Let's go. I'm ready.
0: On this day in 1966, all four of the Beatles spent the day at a hotel room in London, England with Bob Dylan.
1: That's cool.
0: They were watching footage from an upcoming documentary film about Dylan called Don't Look Back. All four Beatles, Bob Dylan, hanging out together. Something tells me it smelled like pot smoke in that room. On this day in 1976, the Allman Brothers broke up for a little while because Greg Allman was picked up in a drug bust and testified against a dude named Scooter Herring, the band's tour manager. He was charged with drug trafficking, and Greg Allman threw him under the bus. April, on this day in 1982, a movie hit movie theaters called Rocky III. The giant song from the movie that was a huge hit, Eye of the Tiger, from a band called Survivor. They were from Chicago, and they were basically nobodies. And Sylvester Stallone met them and asked them to write a song. He said, could you write a song called Eye of the Tiger? So they wrote the song. But get this, April. He originally was hoping the theme song would be Queen's Another One Bites the Dust and was rejected by the artist. Your boy Freddie and his bandmates said, no, we're good, Sly. Thanks, but no thanks.
1: Yeah, we're a little more sophisticated than your beat 'em up movies.
0: Yeah, they were like, listen, we're the band that brought the world Fat Bottom Girls. We're too highbrow for you. 107.7 The Bone.
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14: We all know how important it is to stay active as we age, especially as we get older. But I've come to realize that for as good as people are about getting their cardio in, a lot of older folks really don't seem to be doing the recommended amount of strength training, or even understand why it's so important. It helps you stay functional, and therefore independent, for as long as possible. Certified strength and conditioning specialist Dana Santis says a great place to start is not with dumbbells or barbells, but with your body weight, which allows you to build strength while also learning how your body moves and where your limitations exist. It also reduces the risk of overwhelming your connective tissue, which adapts more slowly than muscles as we get older. Once you're comfortable, you can dial up that intensity, but do it slowly, do it carefully. I'm Dr. Sanjay Gupta, helping you live a better life.
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0: Bachman Turner Overdrive on Steve Gorman Rocks with Taking Care of Business, April Rose. You know, there was a band in the 90s from Atlanta, Georgia, and they were called Kathleen Turner Overdrive.
1: No, they were not, Steve Gorman Rocks. Are you crazy? Like, for real, for real, for real.
0: One of my favorite band names of all time, Kathleen Turner Overdrive. But they didn't have songs like Taking Care of Business. Make no mistake about it. They might have been kind of having fun with a band name, but that song right there, that's just straight up badassery.
1: Yeah, and I feel like it's been used in a lot of movies.
0: Movies, commercials, right? TV shows. Yeah, it's like, it's the song is so good, it's easy to forget those guys were Canadian.
1: Were they? Stop it.
0: Yeah. And I just thought I'd take a swipe at Canada for no real reason. Lovely people.
1: They are. They're way nicer than us.
0: Tomorrow night's Friday, which means the weekend is upon us. It's the last Friday of the month of May, for crying out loud. So if you have a minute, why don't you spend it with us? We're back here. Same time, same station. We'll talk to you tomorrow night.
1: See you then.
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9: In San Francisco, CHP on scene, finishing up with a two-vehicle accident at the corner of Vermont Street and Division. The left lane currently blocked near the intersection. Out near San Francisco Airport, we have an accident blocking the intersection of Airport Boulevard and San Bruno Avenue. Roadwork set up westbound Interstate 80 from Willow to Pinole Valley Road. The three left lanes closed till 6 a.m. That's traffic. I'm Al Rogers.
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7: Good morning. We're off to a pretty smooth start. If you're westbound on 80, nice drive heading through Berkeley at the Bay Bridge Toll Plaza. No trouble spots there. Looks great across the span. San Francisco, we do have some road work. Southbound 101 starting Cesar Chavez out towards 3rd Street. Some cones set out there. Seeing a bit of traffic by Cesar Chavez. That's traffic. I'm Elaine Leung.
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6: Well, we're looking good so far. West 80 along the East Shore Freeway. No troubles through Berkeley. Baybridge Toll Plaza, we've got a backup to about the middle of the east parking lot. Really not too bad. A little bit sluggish coming off the span. Pockets off and on onto the westbound Skyway. Looks like the road work has been picked up southbound 101. That's traffic. I'm Elaine Leung.
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1: Hello.
2: Good morning. Is this Gail?
1: Yes, it is.
2: Hi, Gail. My name is Steve Poonman. I'm the manager from. How are you today?
1: Oh, I'm great. How are you?
2: I'm doing wonderful. Listen, ma'am, I hate to bother you, but we were just going over the dress that you returned a couple of days ago, and we're getting ready to put it back on the rack. And I do have a few quick questions for you. Now, you said you returned it because it didn't fit you. Is that correct?
1: It was a bit snug on me, and it didn't look so well.
2: Right. Well, that makes me wonder, then, why we found a valet ticket in the pocket.
1: What are you talking about? What valet ticket? I don't know what you're talking about.
2: Well, correct me if I'm wrong, but now you say it was a little snug on you, is that right?
1: Yeah, it was tight, so I just kept it and returned it.
2: Well, people usually don't wear dresses that don't fit them for a night out on the town.
1: Who said I wore it on a night out on the town?
2: Well, how did the valet ticket end up in the pocket then?
1: This is ridiculous. I don't know how that ticket got in there.
2: Okay, ma'am, it might also interest you to know that I went back and looked at your purchase history with us, and it appears that you've played this game quite a bit. Every single purchase is the same size and then returned to us.
1: What?
2: What do you mean, what? You've done this to us before.
1: Big deal. I returned it on time, didn't I?
2: You have a consistent pattern of doing this. Although, I will say, during the winter, you were buying bigger sizes. You must have been digging into the Chips Ahoy then, huh?
1: What the f***? Who the f*** do you think you are?
2: I'll tell you who I am. I'm the manager that's going to put an end to this garbage, and I'm going to start charging you for the stuff you returned, starting with this dress.
1: You can't do that without my authorization.
2: Oh, I can, and I will.
1: You, the hell you are. This is bull.
2: No, what's bull is you treating our store like your own personal closet. I've totaled up everything that you've returned. I'm charging your account for $3,275.
1: I can't afford that.
2: I don't care. It's going on your card.
1: Well, fine. Then I'll cancel my card. I've already returned the dress. Yeah, you guys go screw yourself.
2: You're lucky I'm not calling the cops on you.
1: You know what? I'm going to call the cops on you, you piece of.
2: Oh, I'm the piece of.
1: Yeah.
2: Oh, yeah? Well, why don't you call your friend Christy then?
1: Huh?
2: Why don't you call your friend Christy? She's the one who told us to put you on the radio.
1: On the radio?
2: Yes, it's Lamont on 107.7 The Bone. Gotcha.
1: Oh, my God. Why the hell would she do this to me?
2: She just wanted to have some fun with you. She said that you've been having a field day wearing clothes and then returning them. Is there anything you want to tell her?
1: She's a f***ing bitch.
2: Oh, yeah, it's her. Ooh, she's dang. The problem, right?
3: Yeah, she, yeah.
2: Exactly. You're the one wearing clothes and returning them, but she's the problem.
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20: Pittsburgh, word of a crash. Looks like on the railroad on-ramp to westbound 4, car facing sideways there. Baybridge Toll Plaza, looks like the lights are on. The backup almost out to the 880 overcrossing. Some traffic, we'll call it sluggish pockets from the island heading out past Fremont Street. Not bad at all, San Francisco. Looking good, 101 and 280. That's traffic. I'm Elaine Leung.
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0: boom.
1: 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It's a Danny Wimmer Presents affair. How do you do this? 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You text it in to 95819. 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
12: We've got a spin out Pittsburgh. It's on the railroad on-ramp westbound 4, partially affecting the on-ramp there. Baybridge Toll Plaza, the metering lights are on. We've got a backup just to about the end of the east parking lot and a little bit slow top of the incline. And just as you come off the span to about Fremont Street, not bad for San Francisco. That's traffic. I'm Elaine Leung.
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1: Hello?
0: Hi, is this Ellen, I believe?
1: Yes, this is Ellen.
0: This is the Ellen that had sex in the parking lot?
1: Who is this?
0: I work in the building where you parked, and my office looks down on the car that you, well, shall we say, put on a little show?
1: What?
0: As you can imagine, I was pretty surprised when I looked down and saw what was going on, so I pulled up my phone and made a video of what I saw.
1: Are you f***ing kidding me? What are you doing? Are you some sort of a freak?
0: Listen, I'd say that what you were doing in the car would pretty much qualify you as the freak, not me.
1: You have your nerve, you loser. Why are you even calling me? What the f*** do you want?
0: I want to tell you that I put your tape on my website.
1: Oh, my God. You cannot do that. You cannot show this tape to anybody. People will get hurt.
0: Are you threatening me? Are you threatening to hurt me?
1: No. Not you. Other people.
0: What do you mean by other people? What do you mean by that?
1: Look, that man that I was with is a married man. And if people see that tape, he could get in trouble. Like, he has a family.
0: Wow. Who's Lynn?
1: Lynn?
0: Yeah, who's Lynn?
1: I have a friend, Lynn. Like, what does she have to do with this?
0: Does she have any idea that the guy that you were with in the car is married?
1: No. What? Who is this?
0: Okay, I guess you told this incredible sex story to your friend, Lynn, and she called us.
1: Excuse me? You know what? I'm going to ask you one more time. Who the f*** is this?
0: I don't know how to tell you this. It's the Lamont Show, and you're on the radio.
1: This is on the radio?
0: It sure is.
2: Oh, I had a feeling that was the way that was going to end. Oh, my Lord.
0: Okay. First off, you're the one sleeping with a married guy.
2: Right.
0: I'm not the one doing that. Chas is not the one doing that.
2: Nobody's fault but mine.
0: Right.
2: Is what she should say.
0: Oh, but Lynn. Oh, well, she didn't know either. All she knew was a good sex story.
2: Ah, the twisted webs we weave. Boneheads. Today, just.

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17: Breast cancer is the most common cancer among women in the world. And according to a new study out of the University of Washington School of Medicine, an estimated 3.5 million cases a year are expected by 2050. Now, the good news is we've gotten so much better at screening, earlier detection, and cutting-edge treatments in many countries, including here in the United States. But even here in America, Black women have a death rate from breast cancer that is 40% higher than white women, a disparity that exists despite our world-class treatment infrastructure. So what can you do to lower your risk? 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Try your best to manage your blood sugar and your weight? Exercise is really important. Cut back on drinking, quit smoking. And remember this, you should start getting mammograms. At what age? 40. That's when you should start. I'm Dr. Sanjay Gupta, helping you live a better life.
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18: A crash for the Richmond Sander Fell Bridge westbound at the toll plaza. Car and a van off to the right side. Slow from Richmond Parkway. Bay Bridge lights on the back up to about the end of the lot. Traffic will bog down before the island off and on as they head into San Francisco. Otherwise, not bad for the city or the peninsula. That's traffic. I'm Elaine Leung.
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0: Habas Law. 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

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And Facebook doesn't need fact-checking to know that the people love The Lamont Show on 107.7 The Bone. I'm a cool nerd.

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12: We do have a crash at the Richmond San Rafael Bridge westbound at the Toll Plaza. It's off to the right side, slow from Cutting Boulevard, Pleasanton, West 580, right past Foothill San Ramon Road. Earlier car fire now on the right side, Dublin, North 680 past Al Costa. We've got a stall in the right lane, Bay Bridge, minor backup. That's traffic. I'm Elaine Leung.
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I'm a cool nerd.

0: show, here's what you missed.
1: Hello?
2: Hi, is Dean in there, please?
1: Speaking.
2: Hi, Dean. Dirk Diggler calling from the hotel. How are you today?
1: I'm fine. How are you?
2: I'm great. I see you stayed with us last week. Just checking to see if you enjoyed your stay with us.
1: Oh, yeah. It was great. My wife and I love the hotel. We always have a great time there.
2: And that's why I'm calling. It seems we have a little bit of a problem here.
1: A problem?
2: Yeah, apparently when you checked out, the maids did inventory on the room, and we were short one pillow.
1: Okay, I'm sorry, I can't help you with that.
2: Listen, I realize people like to take them, so if you have it, maybe we can make restitution and just move on here.
1: Well, once again, I don't know anything about that, but there were a lot of pillows in the room, so there are also a few in the closet, so I'm sure that some mistake's been made.
2: Sir, a mistake has not been made. We know exactly how many pillows are in the room, and that's the first thing we do when a guest leaves the room. We take inventory.
1: Did they ever make a mistake?
2: Sir, we had two people do inventory the night before you left when we did the turndown service and inventory the next morning. A mistake was not made. We're going to have to bill you for this. Or we can ban you and your wife from staying at your favorite hotel.
1: Okay, look, if it's that important to you, you can bill me for the goddamn pillow, right? I think it's bullshit, but go ahead and bill me for it.
2: I thought you'd see it our way, sir. I'll run your credit card on file for
1: $375. $375? Are you insane?
2: Sir, those are goose down pillows.
1: I'm not paying $375 for a pillow. I'll have my wife ship the pillow back to you.
2: Oh, so your wife does have the pillow. Listen, we don't want the pillow back. We don't know what you and your wife have done on that pillow.
1: Something strange happened with it. My wife liked the pillow, but she took the goddamn pillow.
2: It's been off premises, sir. You and your wife could have used it for God knows what. Maybe enhanced lovemaking.
1: What?
2: You know, you could have propped the pillow underneath there for a better angle.
1: What the f*** is wrong with you?
2: I'll tell you what's wrong with me. You're on the radio.
1: What? No. Oh, my God.
2: It's the Lamont Show. Gotcha.
1: Jesus Christ. Wait, my wife. This is my wife, isn't it?
2: Yep, it's your wife.
1: So she steals a pillow, and then she f***s with me.
2: That's exactly what happened.
1: The worst thing is, you're telling me that pillow cost $375.
2: Yeah, we thought we'd get you with that one. Any last things to say to your wife?
1: Yeah, she's a beaut. She's a real beaut.
2: She's a beaut.
3: She did steal the pillow,
2: Chasta, so she's a beaut.
3: Oh, that's one pricey pillow.
2: Exactly, and you know what? They could have used it for the angle of the dangle. That's all I'm saying.
3: I mean, yeah, exactly. You painted a visual there.

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18: We've got a stall in Dublin. Look out north 680 right past El Costa. Car count down the right lane. We've got traffic backed up from the Dublin interchange. Not bad for the Bay Bridge tolls. It will slow top of the incline off and on traffic heading into San Francisco. And northbound 101 is going to slow from 280 getting out to Hospital Curve. That's traffic. I'm Elaine Leung.

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And Facebook doesn't need fact-checking to know that the people love The Lamont Show on 107.7 The Bone. I'm a cool nerd.

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12: Well, heads up for stall in Dublin, North 680 past Al Costa. It's a car that broke down in the right lane. Heavy and slow from the Dublin interchange. Bay Bridge, it is a bit sluggish and stretches coming off the span as you head into the city. And North 101 slows Silver Avenue heading out to Hospital Curve. And northbound 280 backed up onto the North 101 connector. That's traffic. I'm Elaine Leung.
0: That's your Bonehead Workforce Traffic.
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2: 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Havis Law. 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
1: Good morning.
2: Hi, this is Jonathan Bukaki from the Neighborhood Welcome Wagon. Is this Debbie?
1: Yes, speaking.
2: Hi, Debbie. I have a basket that I'd love to drop off for you sometime this week. Whatever's good for you.
1: Oh, thank you. That's really nice. Well, let's see. Brent and I are tied up pretty much today because we're working, and tonight we've got something else going on. But, like the next couple of days or the next week in the evening, would that work for you?
2: Oh, that's great. Now, I have a question to ask you that a couple of the neighbors and I have been wondering about, if you don't mind answering.
1: Oh, okay. Sure.
2: We couldn't help but notice that you and Brent have different last names. Are you both single?
1: No. We're actually a couple. We've been together for 10 years now. Can you believe that?
2: That's great. But you're not married, right?
1: No, we are not. We've just been together for 10 years, and I guess it's common law now.
2: You mean you're living in sin?
1: I'm sorry, what?
2: You're giving up the milk so he doesn't have to buy the cow. You're living in sin.
1: I don't know who the f*** you are, but I don't really appreciate you offering your opinion about my relationship right now, so I'm just going to hang up right now, and I think you should just mind your own business.
2: Oh, Jeff, you're giving away the milk before he buys the cow. Oh,
3: you can literally hear how much she was taken aback by that.
1: Hello?
2: Hi, Debbie. This is Jonathan calling again. I still have that basket for you from Welcome Wagon. What should I do with it?
1: You know what you can do with it? You can shove it up your ass.
3: Yeah, I thought that might be coming.
4: That was kind of a layup for her, wasn't it? I knew that was going to be the response.
1: Yeah. Hello?
2: Debbie, don't hang up. It's Jonathan Bukaki calling again.
1: I am going to ask you, please never call me again.
2: I'm afraid I can't do that, Debbie.
1: But I have nothing to say to you.
2: Debbie, the reason I'm calling is Brent told us to give you a call.
1: What?
2: I'm not calling from the Welcome Wagon Committee. You're actually on the radio.
1: I'm on the what?
2: 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It's the Lamont Show.
1: Are you kidding me?
2: Not kidding.
1: Oh, my God. He is such an idiot.
2: Yeah, he wanted to have some fun with you. Now, what were you thinking?
1: I don't know. I just was thinking, like, who is this asshole calling me, telling me I'm giving the milk away for free? I mean, what year is it? God.
2: Anything you want to tell Brent?
1: I guess you could tell him that the cow's getting locked up for a little while, so he better start milking himself.
2: That is fantastic.
1: Oh, my God, I'm going to kill him.
2: Start milking, my friend.
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29: We've talked a lot about measles over the past year, but mumps has largely flown under the radar, even though it's been making a bit of a comeback as well. That's because fewer people are getting the MMR vaccine, which stands for measles, mumps, and rubella. The vaccine's been around for decades. It is effective. It is safe. What makes mumps outbreaks difficult to contain is that symptoms usually don't appear for 2 to 3 weeks after someone's been exposed. And that can make it hard to pin down where that exposure took place. And someone who is infected can transmit the virus to someone else before they are symptomatic. If you get sick, which could manifest like a run-of-the-mill respiratory virus or the telltale swelling of your cheeks and jaw, all you can really do at that point is to treat the symptoms and also isolate yourself so you don't infect anyone else. I'm Dr. Sanjay Gupta, helping you live a better life.
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1: We're getting reports of a crash in Fairfield. Look out. Motorcycle crash eastbound 80 past Travis. Looks like the right lane is blocked there. A stall for Dublin, north 680 right past Al Costa. Traffic heavy from the Dublin interchange. San Rafael, southbound 101 sluggish from St. Vincent Drive, often on traffic to about Freitas Parkway. That's traffic. I'm Elaine Leung.
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0: having the Bone.
1: Damn, I'll tell you what. 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It is a Danny Wimmer Presents affair. 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
17: How often do you stop to wonder whether you should share something that's revealing, maybe even embarrassing, with a partner, a friend, or even your boss? In her new book called Revealing, The Underrated Power of Oversharing, behavioral scientist Leslie John says doing just that can help you deepen relationships that are vital to your life. We need people to trust us in order to get things like love, friendship, and career success. That's what she told us. When you make yourself vulnerable by revealing something sensitive, it does make other people trust you. In turn, when you ask someone to reveal something about themselves, showing that interest will generally lead someone to like you more. Why? Because people like to be asked about themselves, she says. It also signals that they are discriminating and choosy, but in a good way. I'm Dr. Sanjay Gupta, helping you live a better life.
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1: Traffic trouble spot in Fairfield. Heads up, it's a serious crash involving a motorcyclist who lost control of his bike. East 80, right past Travis, that right lane affected. Dublin, it's a stall. Look out. North 680 past El Costa in the right lane. Heavy from the Dublin interchange. Castro Valley, west 580 past Redwood. A two-car wreck in the center divide.
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Pearl Jam, kicking off our Friday edition of the Rock and Roll Marathon. I am Chasta. Yes, we did do a best of on the morning show this morning because Lamont's last kid has graduated high school. How exciting is that? And his whole family's in town for it. So we gave him a little space to celebrate with his family. But I am here, baby, giving away Smashing Pumpkins tickets here on The Bone. That's going to fall right around 11:40-ish.

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I am so, so happy we have made it to a Friday. Even with a short week, it did not feel short. I know I'm not alone in that feeling by any means. If you're looking to just, you know what, jump around, sweat it out, get in the pit, I've got a show for you happening tonight. You've got Forbidden playing the Great American Music Hall, one of the best venues we have in San Francisco, legendary spot. And we talked to our dear friends, Craig LaCicero and Chris Contos of Forbidden yesterday, actually. Huey and I jumped on with them, did a great interview. We went deep. They're actual friends of ours, so like it's so fun. It's so easy. We don't even have to prep for the interview. We just chat it out, go deep into music talk. It's so much fun. So definitely check out the interview. You can do that on YouTube. And grab your ticket to Rock It Out tonight. GA

0: 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If you've got something going on in your life and you need some help, you need some backup, you need an attorney, call the best. And of course, you know, that is the Dillon Law Firm. I've been speaking on behalf of the Dillon Law Firm for years now. I don't even remember when I started. I do remember why I started, though, because I found out what they do and the fact that they're doing it right here in the community, because they are members of the community, have been for around 3 decades. And that's a huge priority to them, to take care of our people here in the Bay Area. And the big secret is out. 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Some of them aren't even in California. 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
7: How often do you stop to wonder whether you should share something that's revealing, maybe even embarrassing, with a partner, a friend, or even your boss? In her new book called Revealing, The Underrated Power of Oversharing, behavioral scientist Leslie John says doing just that can help you deepen relationships that are vital to your life. We need people to trust us in order to get things like love, friendship, and career success. That's what she told us. When you make yourself vulnerable by revealing something sensitive, it does make other people trust you. In turn, when you ask someone to reveal something about themselves, showing that interest will generally lead someone to like you more. Why? Because people like to be asked about themselves, she says. It also signals that they are discriminating and choosy, but in a good way. I'm Dr. Sanjay Gupta, helping you live a better life.
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Well, Brett Michaels has officially pulled out. Hello. Nearly all of the Great American State Fair acts have dropped out, including Brett Michaels. And Brett is saying, look, I signed up for something that I thought was going to be a celebration of the military and the 250th birthday of the United States. And he was really looking for sort of a nonpartisan situation. And bless him for believing that that could be possible. But he is now saying that it has turned into something that he wasn't really wanting to sign up for. His words, not mine. It's kind of his words. I paraphrased. The article was long. Okay, just trust me on this one. But the headline is, most of the artists that I told you yesterday were playing the event there at the White House are no longer doing so. So not sure what's next.

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Man, I am a very relieved woman today. We officially turned in our fourth grade California project. Woo! We have been working on that thing all year. Did your kids have something similar to do when they were that age? It's really actually very fun. There's a lot of ways to get points. You could go all over different sites in California, missions and museums, and get postcards and take pictures and write little paragraphs. And it was really awesome. I did find my like overachiever type A school student Chasta coming out. That's for sure. But it's turned in. We're done, y'all.

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10: How often do you stop to wonder whether you should share something that's revealing, maybe even embarrassing, with a partner, a friend, or even your boss? In her new book called Revealing, The Underrated Power of Oversharing, behavioral scientist Leslie John says doing just that can help you deepen relationships that are vital to your life. We need people to trust us in order to get things like love, friendship, and career success. That's what she told us. When you make yourself vulnerable by revealing something sensitive, it does make other people trust you. In turn, when you ask someone to reveal something about themselves, showing that interest will generally lead someone to like you more. Why? Because people like to be asked about themselves, she says. It also signals that they are discriminating and choosy, but in a good way. I'm Dr. Sanjay Gupta, helping you live a better life.
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77 The Bone. I am Chasta, and I've got one more opportunity for you to get to go to Smashing Pumpkins for free on the Bones tab. 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Smashing Pumpkins are coming back around this time to SAP. So if you hang with me, just three songs, including this iconic one from Zepp here on the Bone, hopefully you'll get lucky. Stay tuned.

0: Sabbath doing us up right on this Dirty Friday, 107.7 The Bone. I am Chasta, and I've got a pair of tickets for you. Smashing Pumpkins coming to see us. I, for one, am jacked about this show. I love seeing the Pumpkins. I have been able to so many times, and I'm so grateful for that, but it's never enough, if I'm being honest with you. Now, tickets are on sale, livenation.com per usual. They will be at the SAP Center this time around, a place I actually have not seen them play. It's going to be on November 8th. And all the rules and details of all of our contests, including this one, of course, up on The Bone's website, 1077thebone.com. But if you're looking for a free pair of tickets to Smashing Pumpkins, these are the final pair I have to give. And they're going to caller 10, 888-303-BONE.
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19: Colleague of mine was telling me the other day about how their Instagram feed is filled with videos, most of them kind of funny, about how grandparents and friends tend to bulldoze new parents out of the way to get to see their baby. As a dad of three daughters, I know how life really does become all about them the moment those kids are born. But I also know parents are still people, too, who need their own attention beyond being mom or dad. And moms, in particular in those early years, can feel especially invisible in the eyes of other people. So what can you do to stop contributing to what is known as maternal invisibility? Women we spoke to said these two things were the most helpful. When people stopped to ask how they could best support them, number one, or when they took the initiative to handle certain tasks that obviously needed to be done. I'm Dr. Sanjay Gupta, helping you live a better life.
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But this one is super cool this year because you've got Foo Fighters headlining, along with Chris Stapleton, Mumford & Sons, Dave Matthews Band, Queens of the Stone Age, a whole huge list of artists. All the details and rules and everything up on The Bone's website, 1077thebone.com. But the keyword that Lamont announced earlier this morning is about to expire, and it is neat. Not that it's going to expire. That's not neat. The keyword is neat. N-E-A-T. Text NEAT to 95819. And that'll put you in the running for this grand prize trip to 4-day Mint VIP passes. Homie, you're VIP in our lives. 5-night hotel stay, $1,500 travel included in this. Text in NEAT to 95819. And just after noon, I'll give you a brand new keyword.

Well, I told you I'd have another key word for you to go to Bourbon and Beyond in Louisville, Kentucky, and that is exactly what I've got right now. So make sure you grab your phone because you need to text in the keyword blondes. This one's a tiny bit tricky. I always spell them out just in case. I like to be nice, you know, make sure you know what you're doing here. Text blondes, B-L-O-N-D-E-S. That's B-L-O-N-D-E-S to 95819. And that's going to put you in the running for this trip to Louisville, Bourbon and Beyond. 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

I always say, don't stop believing. You could be a winner here at The Bone. 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

0: American Woman, Shasta here, 107.7 The Bone. I am so excited about the weekend. There's a lot going on. I've got tomorrow night, Stateline Empire is playing at Longboard in Pacifica. Cannot wait to see them. They're playing with a couple of bands that I love, Velvet Graven last season, have friends in all those bands, obviously. So if you have no plans, come on out to Longboard in Pacifica. And then on Sunday, I am actually emceeing part of the Community Music Center's Performathon. I'll be out there. My section of emceeing is from 11 to 1, but it's a performathon that happens all day long. 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
14: A better life with Dr. Sanjay Gupta.
15: People have started using AI for all sorts of things, but I cannot think of an area where the stakes are higher than your health. First of all, I'll tell you this. I know doctors who have cracked some seemingly impossible cases with the help of AI, so it can be a powerful tool. But AI can also hallucinate, provide bad advice, and be just as confident when it does that. If you do decide to plug any personal medical information into one of these chatbots, you should know that while the companies that created them have robust privacy protections in place, they are not bound by HIPAA, like your healthcare provider is. Whatever the advice presented to you, take it with a degree of healthy skepticism. Always get a second opinion. And remember, if you ever experience concerning symptoms, skip the AI consult and head straight to the ER. I'm Dr. Sanjay Gupta, helping you live a better life.
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This week has been a whirlwind. Of course, last weekend we worked the whole weekend at Bottle Rock, which is awesome. Not complaining. But then we had Monday off, and then we just went right back into it on Tuesday and had so much to do. So we didn't get to do our Chastity and Huey podcast this week. But come Monday, oh, man, we've got some build up. We got some backup. We got stories to tell about Bottle Rock. And actually, some of them involve Bush, one of the highlights of Bottle Rock.

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17: People have started using AI for all sorts of things, but I cannot think of an area where the stakes are higher than your health. First of all, I'll tell you this. I know doctors who have cracked some seemingly impossible cases with the help of AI, so it can be a powerful tool. But AI can also hallucinate, provide bad advice, and be just as confident when it does that. If you do decide to plug any personal medical information into one of these chatbots, you should know that while the companies that created them have robust privacy protections in place, they are not bound by HIPAA, like your healthcare provider is. Whatever the advice presented to you, take it with a degree of healthy skepticism. always get a second opinion. And remember, if you ever experience concerning symptoms, skip the AI consult and head straight to the ER. I'm Dr. Sanjay Gupta, helping you live a better life.
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0: Baby Huey and I were just going through making a playlist for Bone Breakers for tomorrow night. And man, I was just realizing we have so many shows happening. It is outrageous. The concert calendar for 2026 is just unstoppable. I mean, of course, you've got Skinner playing Mountain Winery, which I really want to see them again. I haven't seen them at Mountain Winery. I've seen them at a lot of places, but I love that, you know, we get a band like that at a bit of a smaller venue. Mountain Winery is not tiny by any means, but an awesome place to see a band like that. Every single month, we do post up like a monthly concert calendar on the Bones, Instagram and all the places. But we just focus on that one month because it's overwhelming if we don't do it that way. And since, you know, June 1st is Monday, if you can believe, we'll be posting that soon. So there's a lot to look forward to. But circling back to Bone Breakers, if you're into new music, new artists, rock that maybe you haven't heard of, maybe you're not familiar with, check out Bone Breakers, man. It's on Saturday nights. Baby Huey and I put a lot of love and attention into that show. It airs right here on The Bone, Saturday nights at 9 p.m.
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10: People have started using AI for all sorts of things, but I cannot think of an area where the stakes are higher than your health. First of all, I'll tell you this. I know doctors who have cracked some seemingly impossible cases with the help of AI, so it can be a powerful tool. But AI can also hallucinate, provide bad advice, and be just as confident when it does that. If you do decide to plug any personal medical information into one of these chatbots, you should know that while the companies that created them have robust privacy protections in place, they are not bound by HIPAA, like your healthcare provider is. Whatever the advice presented to you, take it with a degree of healthy skepticism. Always get a second opinion. And remember, if you ever experience concerning symptoms, skip the AI consult and head straight to the ER. I'm Dr. Sanjay Gupta, helping you live a better life.
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enjoy my weekend. I will be back on the air tomorrow night on Bone Breakers with Huey at 9 p.m. here on The Bone. And I will just shortly after that be at Longboards in Pacifica for the Stateline Empire show. So if you've got, a hankering to see some live music, come hang out with us tomorrow night. It's going to be a good time. I will talk to you soon. In the meantime, have yourself a beautiful weekend. Take care of yourself. 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

0: So this is a story I'm actually really trying to wrap my head around because it doesn't make a whole lot of sense to me. So maybe you'll help me figure this one out. France has just taken a very strong stance against nicotine pouches.
1: Right.
0: And the penalties are no joke. Let's get into the details here. So the French Health Ministry has banned, you know, those Zine patches. I think that's how you say it.
1: I don't know what they are.
0: Like oral, they're oral nicotine products that you like put under your lip. And it covers the use, possession, acquisition, and sale. We're talking about nicotine patches.
1: Right.
0: Anyone caught violating the law could face up to 5 years in prison and a fine of nearly $440,000. I'm sorry, that seems like an extraordinarily aggressive penalty for a nicotine patch. Maybe it's just me. So but here's the part that really I don't understand.
1: These nicotine patches, okay? People are using these to quit smoking. Isn't that what these nicotine patches are for?
0: That's what they're for, right? But, and the flip side of this is actual tobacco cigarettes remain completely legal in France. So that's why I'm confused. Lighting up a Marlboro on a Parisian sidewalk, not a problem, perfectly fine. But if you put one of these nicotine patches under your lip, potentially 5 years behind bars and almost $500,000 in a fine. I don't understand. Make it make sense.
1: Wow. So, well, who knows, right? For a closer look, I think we have to analyze this on how Parisians are reacting to this new law. Our roving correspondent, we are going live. We are sparing no expense on this. We have such an impressive newsroom. We're going live right now to our reporter on the ground in Paris. Are you there? Hello, take it away.
2: Thank you, Lamont.
1: Yes.
2: The booty queen, Chester. You know, when I hear your voice, the Eiffel Tower moves in my pants, creating a musk of the Seine River. Oui, oui, yes?
1: Yes.
2: Okay, so as you've said, the country of France has introduced new laws to ban nicotine pouches. And yet, the cigarettes are still legal. You people probably ask why. Pourquoi? Here is why. You see, the cigarette smoke is key to not having to smell our severe body odor. It has worked for generations. The masking of the stank odor. The odor seeping out of our crevice hair.
1: Yes.
2: So, the consensus here in France is, we won't surrender the rights of our cigarettes. France never surrenders. Well, except for that one time.
1: You're right.
2: Maybe two. And that other time.
1: And the other time.
2: Okay, now that I think about it, we may just roll over and give up on this one, too.
1: Right.
2: What can you do, Surrender is all we know.
1: Uh-huh.
2: All right, back to you in the studio in the land of the people who shower. Uh-huh. Au revoir.
1: Right.
2: My armpits smell like curdled goat milk.
0: Yikes.
1: Yum.
0: I'm very excited. I'm going to Paris in a few weeks.
1: Get ready for the smell, Chasta. Get ready for the smell. Oh. Don't bring any nicotine patches with you. I'm warning you. This is a warning.
0: I definitely will
1: as
0: not.
1: Of right now. Like you'd have nicotine patches with you.
0: I know. Right.
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this weekend. Just, 14 games back behind the Dodgers? So you're saying there's a chance. We'll catch Giants baseball all weekend long. If you can tolerate it. 107.7 The Bone.

0: 17 towards the weekend. It's 107.7 The Bone. Yeah, no, don't put me down for cardio. My cardio is festival season. How many steps can you get in at Bourbon and Beyond? The world's largest bourbon food and music festival taking over Louisville, Kentucky in September, and you could be there. A 5-night hotel stay, $1,500 for travel, and a pair of 4-day Mint VIP passes for Bourbon and Beyond. That's what's up for grabs. Think flushing toilets, lots of refreshments, privacy. Yes, get away from the crowds and get sipping with your bourbon and VIP. Seeing Foo Fighters and Queens of the Stone Age, Dave Matthews Band, Gary Clark Jr. Yeah, just text the national keyword blondes, B-L-O-N-D-E-S, to 95819. That's blondes to 95819.
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12: People have started using AI for all sorts of things, but I cannot think of an area where the stakes are higher than your health. First of all, I'll tell you this. I know doctors who have cracked some seemingly impossible cases with the help of AI, so it can be a powerful tool. But AI can also hallucinate, provide bad advice, and be just as confident when it does that. If you do decide to plug any personal medical information into one of these chatbots, you should know that while the companies that created them have robust privacy protections in place, they are not bound by HIPAA, like your healthcare provider is. Whatever the advice presented to you, take it with a degree of healthy skepticism. Always get a second opinion. And remember, if you ever experience concerning symptoms, skip the AI consult and head straight to the ER. I'm Dr. Sanjay Gupta, helping you live a better life.
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0: Rock pairs well with a side of Lamont.

Billy Corgan rocks heel, no doubt. But I found a sweet side of that man when I interviewed him last week. Has it really been a week? Billy Corgan, all smiles. Maybe there's plenty to smile about. 30 years of melancholy and that stop at SAP Center, Sunday, November 8th. Check it out. 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

0: Well, everything is a mess. But Paul McCartney and the Rolling Stones are still making new music in 2026, and at least we've got that. Have you heard the new Paul McCartney album? His 18th solo album out today. Get you a piece of that. With that new Stones album incoming July 10th.
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11: A colleague of mine was telling me the other day about how their Instagram feed is filled with videos, most of them kind of funny, about how grandparents and friends tend to bulldoze new parents out of the way to get to see their baby. As a dad of three daughters, I know how life really does become all about them the moment those kids are born. But I also know parents are still people, too, who need their own attention beyond being mom or dad. And moms, in particular in those early years, can feel especially invisible in the eyes of other people. So what can you do to stop contributing to what is known as maternal invisibility? Women we spoke to said these two things were the most helpful. When people stopped to ask how they could best support them, number one, or when they took the initiative to handle certain tasks that obviously needed to be done. I'm Dr. Sanjay Gupta, helping you live a better life.

Got that Friday feeling. Hope you're feeling all right. I mean, no complaints. It's Friday. You don't have to work in the morning. Those four-day work weeks. Capping it off with STP here. It's 107.7 The Bone.

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I didn't realize Porch Fest is back this weekend. 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

0: 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Hey, rock and roll is what we do. I leave all the legal stuff to the pros, and that's the Dolan Law Firm. Yeah, it's Lindsay here. Did you know that many of the attorney ads you've seen or heard around town aren't even based in the Bay Area? Some aren't even based in California. Chris Dolan is here. It's Chris Dolan and the Dolan Law Firm. They've been doing it in the Bay for more than 25 years, your award-winning personal injury and employment attorneys fighting for you where you live. 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
15: Have you ever noticed that you mostly breathe through one nostril at a time? Even when you're not sick, even when your allergies aren't bothering you. The body actually switches the dominant nostril as frequently as every 2 hours while we're awake. That's according to Adam Taylor, an anatomy professor at Lancaster University in the UK. This alternating cycle is automatic. It's regulated subconsciously by the hypothalamus in the brain, he said. Your body does this to give each nostril a chance to rest and repair so they don't get too dried out, which could make it easier for pathogens and inflammation to cause damage. Now, Taylor also said, studies suggest the left nostril may be more dominant, and when the right nostril is dominant, the body is in a more alert or even stressed state. Who knew? Pretty fascinating stuff. I'm Dr. Sanjay Gupta, helping you live a better life.
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Furnished by the fair. 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